0: Rádio Progresso FM 94,9 MHz.
1: 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I can't turn my head off. Wishing these memories will fade and never do. 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